I could do something new. But nobody wants to hear that. They just want the classics. Can't blame them, really. Something special about

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You said I'll always be with you.

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1: Whatever. 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

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I'm like, that's cool.

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2: Last time that I saw you, I was drunk as hell. Apologies are probably in the